0: 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Eure Favorites, eure Shouts, eure Moves.
1: Tonight the music seems so loud. I wish that we could lose this crowd.
0: Als Dankeschön schenken wir euch coole Luxus.

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1: Wir wollen sehen, was ihr feiert. 80s, 80s, singing in my car.

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1: 와 wollen sehen, was ihr feiert. '80s, '80s, singing in my car.
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1: 와 wollen sehen, was ihr feiert. 80s, 80s, singing in my car. Doctor, doctor.

0: 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Oh, here she comes. She's ready to.
1: Wir wollen sehen, was ihr feiert. 80s, 80s, singing in my car.

0: 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Eure Favorites, eure Shouts, eure Moves.
1: 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I wish that we could lose this crowd.
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